0: 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Hier ist einer von mir, Olivia Rodrigo, mit ihrem Banger Vampire.
1: I hate to give the satisfaction asking how you're doing now. 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See the parties and diamonds. Sometimes when I close my eyes, 6 months of torture. You sold to some forbidden paradise. I loved you truly. You gotta laugh at the stupid.

0: 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Glauben wir jedenfalls.
1: Oh my god, I hope so.
0: We've never listened to it before, which is from the Wombats.
1: It's from the Wombats.
0: Which is very promising because we really love the Wombats.
1: Yeah, we love the Wombats. They are from Wales, aren't they?
0: Yeah, they are from Wales.
1: I love that. I love speaking English so much.
0: Yeah, same. And also, I really love the Wombats. That's why we're listening to a song from the Wombats, which is called If You Ever Leave, I'm Coming With You. Isn't that sweet?
1: It's very sweet. If you ever leave, I will come with you.
0: Oh, I love you. I'm

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1: Ihr wollt uns erreichen? Schreibt uns bei WhatsApp oder ruft uns an unter 0174 5757 456.
2: I was innocent and you was all committed then. Dog pound, you don't know through what things I went. And saying sorry doesn't heal the wounds. I was hurt, knowing that I was hurting you. Your reflections in the waters that I drown in. Wasn't looking for nobody when you found me. When the sun clears now, I peek at

0: Her last white line, never know, you never know why.
1: Schreib uns eine Mail. Studio@bonn.fm.